0: Tampa.
1: And he has no bond in state. Iowa pickup only.
0: Copy. You want to confirm the warrant, make sure they extract.
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1: Copy, thank you.

0: 5, can I get that call for service number on the return PBX?
1: Twenty six zero one two five two one.
0: 10-4, can you post that to Mark, please?

0: 5. I'll be turning from that. Return PBX. Sounds like they've reported it to the state already, and the resident is safe, and the nurse has been sent home. I'll put a little more information on MOG to log, but nothing further this time.
1: Everything.

0: 10105. I've got a request for a vehicle unlock. Marion County Bank, white Honda CRV not running. No one inside, power locked.
1: Never. Got it. 112, coming through the jail, and I'm out. Listen, ready.
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0: Got it, bud.
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0: good. Is anyone in Knoxville called in a missing German Shepherd by chance?
1: Negative, not seeing any dog calls throughout today.
0: 10-4. There's one at Casey's East. Going towards Marionette. Doesn't have a collar, but it's friendly. Won't let me get close to it, though, as well.

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2: 10-4. I'm just getting off the phone with RP. She just advised that they're burning leaves in the backyard. She said it's not in the fire pit. And she thought that it would constitute as a controlled burn, which are allowed within city limits. Can you just check it out?
1: 10-4. Can you run Mario and Keith Pearsall? Is that address?
2: Copy. Stand by.

0: County 105, would you advise the vehicle on lock, please?
1: Marion County Banks, what we were told?
0: 10-4-28, King Victor Paul 742, KVP 742, probably 23.
1: Copy. That comes back 1074, expiration December 2026 on a white 2019 Honda CRV to Laurel, Arendelle, Otley.
0: 10-4.

0: 28 from Philadelphia, 43. Chief Pearsall is 1099 out of Appanoose County, no extradition. And Mario is 99 out of Marion County.
1: Denver, thank you. 73 and 80, are you on foot?
2: I'm still at the PD.
1: Denver.
3: Good. Are you close to the bank by chance? There's no, don't sue us forms in here. I'm just pulling out of the parking lot. I'll head that way. Cancel.
1: I'm not 23 yet. Yeah. If it turned into something.

0: County 105, I'll be 10-8, vehicle's unlocked. Just want to log verbal consent, but no damage to vehicle.
1: Copy.
0: One 12, you can disregard.
2: Yeah, just one. L73.
3: Guys, turn three.
2: Ella, for your 43, there is no fire at 507 Maple. And it doesn't appear there's a fire at anybody's residence on Maple Street in this area.
3: Copy. The RP's address is 505 Maple. And she did advise that it was actively happening.
2: 10-4. Well, it's not at 507.
3: 10-4, I'll try and give her a call back.

0: 88, are you inside the residence?
1: Negative. You won't let me in, but I'm inside the garage.

0: 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I checked out Franklin Street. Everything appeared 10-2 here. You can show me 10-8.
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1: yeah.
0: I'm still in contact with 79. Can you leave that call open?
1: Simple.

0: Number 1074 Valley Flash, I have him. No endorsements, restrictions, E. Edward, out of Pleasantville.
1: Number 1074.

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1: Good.
0: We have G28 Highway 14, like a 1046 or two here.
1: Go.

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0: Since my 1074 expiration 9 to 26, October 2022, Nissan Murano. Samantha, ask one of those one.
1: Yes.

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1: Good.
0: Paul Victor Boy 435, PVB 435.
1: I'm 74, expiration 926, green, 2003 Jaguar, X type 2.5, to Taylor McDonald out of Oskaloosa.
0: Oh, that's going to be sitting here. They're out to get a different jack. The other one didn't work. I advise them if they would like traffic control when they get back here, just call our office and we're not busy. Someone come up here. Today for now.
1: Well.

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1: Yeah.
0: Phoenix 10-6, could you give me a PBX?

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1: Go ahead, Ian.
0: I'll be out at Calvary Church.
1: 10-4, Ian.

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1: 039. 1074, Expression Control to 46, 10,003 Chevy Blazer, Michael Gomez, Oshawa.

0: 1227 through Iowa by number.
1: Yes.
0: 653 Adam William 3416, repeating 653 AW 3416.
1: Corey Gilmat, 1074 Valley Classy, Charles, no endorsements, restrictions, B-Boy, J. John, and Y. Young, out of Knoxville.
0: 1044

0: 10 cars. I've reported a reckless driver, Highway 5 and Geneva. Highway 5 in Geneva southbound. It is a black 2013 Lincoln MKZ. Queen Lincoln, Charles 670. Queen Lincoln, Charles 670. All over the roadway, unable to maintain speed.
1: Nice, that's all good.
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0: Copy.

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0: Someone County from Henry County, and off that call 51 does calling from Henry County.
1: Go ahead for Des Moines County.
0: Des Moines County, checking to see if you guys have anybody available to meet this county line for whole camp. I checked with your jail, they don't have anybody available.
1: 10-4.

0: valid Class C, no endorsement or restrictions out of Knoxville, date of birth 1998. History of an expired driver's license in the last 12.
1: Over.

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1: Nine, made it to the Y, UTL, 10-8.
0: So,

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1: Go ahead.
0: Pleasant Freedom Way, Lincoln Charles Edward, 431 LCE, 431.

All right, I'll show you Pleasant and Freedom Way with a great 2012 Infiniti G37 to Diane or Paul Beatty out of Knoxville. 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
0: Be out with a 61 in the alley behind the Waterlands residence here in Melcher.
1: So.

0: This is Jesse, showing 1074 Bard. I'm 16, out of noon.
1: Ten four. I'll be 10-8.
0: So,

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1: Good.
0: Montgomery is verse Henry King William 633 HKW 633.

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1: On 12, go ahead.
0: First one will be the female RO. Second one will be through aisle by number one ready.
1: Go ahead with that.
0: 266 double D David 6043, repeating 266 DD 6043.
1: Copy, Joshua is 1074, valid in Class C. No endorsement or restrictions out of Knoxville, date of birth 1992. Stand by on the side.
0: 10-4.
1: Sarah is 1074 valid Class C, no endorsement restriction SR required. Out of Knoxville, date of birth 1989. History of speeding in the last 12. And I'm not showing where it says on file. Am I?
0: 10-4. She's not the driver, so 10-2.
1: Gabby?

0: 9105, I'll be out with Donnie Zoo Jr. Fremont, present.
1: I'm here.

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0: 49 check on Tyler joint and Cody Mitchell, please.

0: 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Times 8. Tyler is showing 1074 valid.
1: 1074, thank you.
0: Two. 105, are you 10-2?
2: 10-2.
0: Separate, thank you.

0: Number nine.
1: Tough.
0: I'm speaking with Donna. He just had some questions in regard to his trespass at the track. Not sure we cleared anything up, but he was advised again he cannot be on that property.

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0: Highway 5 and West Pleasant, 28th Railroad, John X-Ray Boy, 601, JXP 601.
1: I'm at 26, flight 2019, Kia Sorento. Jason Downey, out of car lot.

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0: Over in University and West 3rd Street, the 28 will be Paul Ocean Nora 168. Again, Paul Ocean Nora 168. You come back to a white Ford.
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0: County 105. I'll be at the 1046, just at the 5 overpass at the 60. Queen Lincoln, Lincoln, 414. QLL 414.
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0: Attention on Forest, your Maxwell City Rescue, you're needed at 1708 the Warris Street. 1708 the Warris Street. For a 6-year-old female who fell and seems very disoriented. A possible double amputee with a walker. Attention, Knoxville Rescue. Knoxville City Rescue, you're needed at 1708 Delora Street. 1708 Delora Street. For a woman who fell and seemed very disoriented, possibly in her 60s. Delora Street. Report is pretty good driving. They don't know if she's intoxicated or if she's on something.
1: Well, 5 direct. Is anybody there with her? Is this a third party?
0: The reporting party is a homeowner. They don't know her.
1: Yeah, 4. I'll be around.
0: I believe it's going to be a Katina Johnson.
1: Yeah, 4. The Warriors. 1700
0: block. 10-4 in front of 1708 Delora Street.
1: 10-4, responding emergent.
0: Terrible.
2: 105 from myself, just 43. She's been leaving some pretty wacky text messages and voicemails on the PD cell phone today. Now that none of it was making any sense.
1: Copy.
2: County 112. I am in the middle of Walmart, and I will head that way once I get back to my vehicle.
0: 10-4, sounds good. Just for your guys, it's 43. She was brought in the other night, I believe, for 124.

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0: Cantina is 1074 suspended. 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
1: 10-4, not an address around here, correct?

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1: Shenzhen 26 and a black 2017 Buick Encore. DLM Hines of the Knoxville.

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0: Knoxville Cars. Take a call and reference 10 to 15 suspicious bikes leaned up against a shed in the 300 block of West Robinson, going to be directly behind those houses in the alley. They were not there earlier today. 1017 thought it was suspicious that there's now not many bikes leaned up against a shed back there.
1: Well, that's true.

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1: Thank you.
2: Kelly, also.
3: Go ahead.
2: 1060, what was the house address that they were behind again in the alley?
3: He didn't have one, just in the 300 block of West Robinson in the alleyway.
1: So.

0: Go
1: ahead.
0: Yeah, there's a bunch of bikes behind the shed in the alley, behind 306 Robinson. Everything appears 10-2 with these bikes. We don't have any reports of stolen bikes or anything.

0: 39. I'm going to be out the vehicle at 39.
1: Have we're on a traffic stop for 1046.
0: We'll call it a traffic stop, I guess. 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
1: And then for expiration 10-26, white 1034 Mustang, Martin Cruz, Castanen out of Toledo.

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1: Yes.
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1: Ian, Corral Cruise, 1074 Valley, Plastic Charles, no endorsements, restrictions, B-Boy, S-Sam, showing on file, other Toledo.

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0: Please call, got a call of a reckless driver on Highway 61 just across Skunk River, headed southbound. Described it as a black Buick, was all over the road, cut off a semi, and was halfway into the gravel at one point. Give a plate of Ocean, Sam Adams 761, OSA 761, that does not match

0: Knoxville officers. We're taking a 911 at 905 Streeter Street, 905 Streeter Street. For 1037 activity, reporting party advised that she heard a really loud bang. She's at home by herself. She advised that she looked at her Ring doorbell and saw a red-colored car that was loud, and there was a deer in front of her house at that time. And she thinks they possibly shot at the deer. Unknown if they hit the house. She said her flower pots were knocked over. She would like for an officer to swing by and check it out.
1: Knoxville's right.

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1: 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It's 27, it's actually Steven Slater, he's 1034 TRL, Church and B-Boy, J. John, I. Ida, H. Henry, and an actual day worth 1992.

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1: 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Steven is the front passenger.
0: 10-4.
1: And who's that trailer coming back to?
0: The 28 comes back to Chief Slater. 752-190F.
1: How did it expire?
0: Copy, the expiration is 422.
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1: Yes.
0: 937 will be clear at KAC, transporting one to Unity Point Allen, Waterloo.
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4: 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I'll be 10-8.
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1: 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Vehicle's been towed. You can place the trailer on lock. I'll be coming back to get it.
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1: And 28 comes back to me in black, 2017 Hyundai Elantra, expiration 1226, registered to Laura and John, MLC, 1020 Meadowcrest Drive.
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0: 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Red Chevy.
1: Ten four.

0: 88 from Pelica for me, 28. Edward Union John, 093.
1: And that?
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0: Ten four.

0: Yeah, wonderful.
1: Hey, 27, I'm Linda. Castell comes back, 1024 valid, Class C, restriction B boy, 1220 North Berry Street, date of birth, 1947.
0: Number.

0: County cars for taking in 911 at 803 East Grand Street in Ultra Dallas. 803 East Grand Street in Ultra Dallas. We have a female on the line advising that she believes there's a 1037 individual outside of her residence. She can hear dogs barking.
1: Nine, so that's over in right down there.
2: Five and up.
0: 10-4. She's advising she can hear him, but she's not giving specifics on what she's hearing.

0: is advising that it sounds like they're chopping wood possibly outside of the residence.
1: Don't.

0: Okay, Kirsch, she's advising she doesn't hear anything anymore at this time. She's going to stay inside. She advised all her doors are locked.
1: Check 4.
2: No.

0: Ty, does she want anyone to stop by or just me in the area?
1: She asked if you guys were going to stop by and told her possibly that she would wait for it, but didn't know if she was actually going to expect it or not. I tried calling her back to let you know or to let her know that you were 1060 and I couldn't call her back.
0: So, I'll be in the area for a little bit, but I'll mute you on anything so far.
1: Tell her.

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0: Well, 73 on 23.
1: Copy. The RP gave me a license plate of Paul Victor Boy 700, green 2005 Chevy Malibu, expiration 826, registered to Leah Sissy out of Oskaloosa. You can confirm the 28.
2: 10-4, that is correct. And for your 43 to confirm, there's no one inside the car.
1: 10-4.

0: comes back to a Leah Sis or Sissy. I'm not sure the pronunciation. They're from Oskaloosa.
1: 10-4, do we have any in-house information on them?

Beta 73, we don't have any contact information. I can try and look online. But Freighter 43 found a call for service in April of this vehicle being reported as an erratic driver. We were UTL on anything?

0: 73. I wasn't able to get the RP information before you got said arrived on scene. Can you get that?
1: Yeah, Phil, he already left. I didn't get his information either. I figured you did.
0: Copy. I'll just call him back.
1: I don't believe he saw the accident. He just saw the car here.
0: 10-4, that's what he advised me.
1: Public Works. The light pole is going across the roadway.
0: Copy, 73. You said it's blocking the roadway?
1: 10-4. Light pole is blocking eastbound traffic.
0: Copy, 73.

0: 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Which part of that intersection is it crossing?
1: I'd say Oskaloosa.
0: Copy.

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1: 10-4. 10-4.

0: 73 from 80, figure 43. We're going to be looking for two juveniles, likely two males. They were running westbound on Oskaloosa. They spent a lot of time going back and forth by the car. I'm going to try to get some video clips, get some good photographs of them.
1: Definitely.

0: 73 from Bill.
1: Go.
0: I contacted the electric department. And they said they'll send somebody out. I left a message for Doug. I'll try and get him a bit to respond and then keep going on the list. See if I can get somebody from Public Works.

0: Well, if you could contact Mahaska County, see if they have any contact information for the RO of that vehicle.
1: 10-4, 73.

0: No, I don't have a phone with me.
1: Copy, I'll put the notes in the call for service. Mahaska does have a phone number. I'll put that in there as well. And Mahaska also had information on who the two male juveniles could possibly be.
0: Simple.
2: 73-343. I'll be out shortly. We can use my phone.
0: Therefore, I'm driving around looking for him.

0: Well, I think the other shift had a stolen vehicle recently, and one of the juveniles lived at 412 Prairie, I believe.
1: '73 from 83 43. The two juveniles, one looks like a black male with a white shirt wearing jeans. The other one looks like a white male, either wearing a black shirt or black hoodie, and looks like cargo shorts.
2: I found the stolen vehicle recently. You are correct. There's a 412 Prairie Street address, the Jarek Kalman.
0: 10-4. Is he one of the juveniles that Mahaska County suspected?
2: Negative. They're the sons of a RO that live in Oshkosh.

0: Go ahead.
1: North Business 5 and 5 with Indiana 28. Frank Lincoln 498, Adam Charles Victor, repeating Frank Lincoln 498, Adam Charles Victor, Indiana.

0: Gary Ravella, if I'm able to get the RO on the phone with this phone number, do you want me to just transfer it to AD, which is the patrol phone?
1: Stand by. I'm going to stop the PD and grab a phone. I have the SRO phone, but it's password protected, and I don't know the password.
2: 10-4.
3: Go ahead.
4: King Mary Henry, Lincoln Mary, 4, David George, X-ray, Tom, Union, 124304. And can you just post that to Mark, please?
3: Sure.

0: 8473 is on the phone with the RO now.
1: 10-4, thank you.
0: A, can you tell, is the vehicle able to be driven?
1: Stand by, I'll take a look.

0: Yeah, I found the name A Sys in our system. Has an address of 906 Wilmoth, Washington Street, Apartment C.
1: Good morning. I'll have that address.

0: 80, they were both males, correct?
1: Believe so, yes. The footage is a little blurry, but they both look like males, yes.

0: Oh, 73, I'll be on that apartment C.
1: Copy, 73.
2: 73, would you want me to 25 with you over there? Would you want me to stay with the car?
0: Negative, stay with the car so nobody hits that pole.
2: 10-4.

0: The 1061 that operates that vehicle was not the resident.
1: Copy, 73. And just for your 43, the Public Works was contacted. They advised that the electric department should be able to handle it as long as we have cones or somebody to direct traffic around it.

0: what kind of damage is on the vehicle?
1: We have some damage to the front bumper that's out of place, as well as the front of the vehicle, just in front of the driver's side door, is slightly dented in, but super severe.
0: Ten four.

0: Pretty cool fellow.
1: Go ahead, Phil.
0: Got a call from Leah, the RO. She advised that she was able to contact the father, Day, and he advised that he actually had a spare set of keys. She's wondering if she can come and pick up the vehicle.
1: Oh, I'm on the phone with her son. If she's willing to do that, that would I'm okay with that.
0: Copy, 73. I'll let her know.
1: You're 43. Her son says he's back in Oskaloosa.
0: 10-4.

0: 73. She's en route to pick up the vehicle with the keys that Matt has. She did advise, though, she was in her son's room, and he's not in his room. And she hasn't been able to get a hold of him. And 73, do you want me to cancel Lambert's son?
1: Yeah, go ahead and cancel Lambert's. If she shows, if she doesn't show up or if she does not able to get the vehicle, then we'll go ahead and call Lambert's back, I guess. But if she can find a set of keys, I'm on the phone with him right now, and he's claiming there's a set of keys in the car, but I don't see a set of keys.
0: 10-4.

0: for you, Phil.
1: Go ahead, Phil.
0: Labor's advised. He's just going to have the tow keep going. He's going to be there in a bit. He said it's easier just in case we end up needing him instead of sending him home and then coming back out.
1: Before the mom gets here, she's in Oskaloosa. But that's fine.
0: 10-4, I advised them that he said it's just easier this way.
1: 10-4.

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1: 10-4, 10-8.

0: County Cars. I'm taking in 911, Wyler Drive and 14, Wyler Drive and 14. Important for you advising that there is a juvenile, I think, maybe around the age of 10, walking along the highway by themselves.
1: Which way is he going?
0: Headed southbound on 14.

0: He advised that she's running up to his vehicle now.
1: To his vehicle or a different vehicle?
0: Running up to his vehicle in a very dark blue Mazda, he stopped along Highway 14 just north of Wyler.
1: 10-4.

0: Reporting party's talking to her now. 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
1: Comes back 1044, expiration 3 of 2026 on blue 2021 Mazda to Jesse Vander Heiden out of Atoma.
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0: We 76 to this female's house, unknown address. 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Beginning mileage, you ready?
1: Go ahead.
0: Three eight three three eight. Repeating 38338.
1: Have a

0: 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We'll be at 1605 Beverly.
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0: 28, Mary John Robert 601, MJR 601.
1: Who's that? 1074 Christian Avenue 2026 from a silver 2005 Chevy Impala to a Ryan Ricardo at an Oxo.
0: 10-4 additional King Boy Henry 881 KBH 881.
1: Comes back 1074 Christian 2027 on a green 2007 Hyundai Santa Fe to Michael Sheely out of Ottumwa.
0: Several.

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0: 247, can I get a berth?
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0: First one's gonna be last name Ricardo. Robert, Ida, Charles, Charles, Adam, Robert, David, Ocean. First name Ryan. Common spelling, date of birth 1990-08-26. Second one already.
1: Go ahead.
0: Last name Sheely, Sam, Henry, Edward, Edward, Lincoln, Edward, Young. Date of birth. First name, sorry, Karen, King, Adam, Robert, Edward, Nora. Date of birth 1990-03-31. 1990-03-31.
1: Ever.

Ryan comes back 1074 TRL, Class C, no endorsements, restrictions as are required. Day John, each temporary restricted license to withdrawals in effect. Your birth has given. Knoxville, standby on Karen.

0: 你好，说。
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0: 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I'll be contacting HHS.
1: Deborah.

0: 73 from Bill.
1: When you can, could you just check on a broken down vehicle? I got a call. It's on 163 eastbound between 42 and 43. It should be on the south side of 163. The RP said her daughter was driving earlier tonight and swerved to avoid a deer, and it was stuck in a ditch. She's getting a towed today. Just wanted to let us know. You could just, she didn't know the license plate, if you could get that and confirm the location.
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1: Good.
0: Would you be willing to return a phone call to Brian Gomat, 410 North Road Street, 410 North Roach? He's called this morning very upset, has claimed that we have done horrible things to him, and he feels like no one wants to deal with him. And he also wanted us to know that he believes 406 North Roach is selling drugs.
1: I'll return a phone call then.
0: Possibly transfer you. He doesn't seem to want to get off the phone with me.
1: I don't have a work phone in here. They're down in the car, so I'll have to call him back.
0: 10-4 sounds good. I made him mad enough. He hung up on me.

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0: I return that PBX. 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He told me he loved me, and then he said how disappointed he is in the Knoxville Police Department. Then we ended the conversation by him saying he loves me again, and that he wishes I have a good day, and God bless me. So, quite an entertaining call for the day.
1: 10-4. I'm glad you got some love from him this morning. 104.

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0: 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Should be on a gray Impala.
1: Copy the gray Impala registered to A. Jimmy Davis out of New Sharon. Is this the vehicle on 163?
0: No, we were westbound on Vermeer. It just turned up Hazel. It was driving about 20 miles per hour under the speed limit. What's the age on the RO?
1: Date of birth is 51.
0: Got it.

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RFKX. 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
0: 937, starting transport to Iowa, Lutheran, starting mile 0.

Hell ambulance, you were needed at 505 and a half Broadway Street for an 82-year-old male who has fallen. He is conscious, alert, breathing, may have injured his hand. 723 KAM-266. Hell ambulance, you were needed 505 and a half Broadway Street for an 82-year-old male who has fallen. He is conscious, alert, and breathing, may have injured his hand. 724 KAM-266.

Knoxville City Rescue. Correction, Melcher Rescue. You are needed at 2108 50th Place, 2108 50th Place, for a 90-year-old female who fell and hit her head. Also, have you anything? Melcher Rescue. You are needed at 2108 50th Place, 2108 50th Place, for a 90-year-old female who fell and hit her head, now having knee pain. So. Sir.

Attention all units, Henry County, 1050 PI, Highway 218, 300th Street. One female injured, unsure where. She is conscious and alert at this time. One vehicle accident. The vehicle is in the ditch. Again, Highway 218, 300th Street, Salem. Henry County clears, 744.

0: Bizarre 5, call 5-1, Henry County.
1: Yes, please go ahead for Henry County.
0: Reference that accident. Was that a PD or a PI?
1: A PI. I have one female injured. She is conscious and alert at this time.
0: Therefore, double checking. You do have a car en route, correct?
1: 10-4, fire, EMS, and law enforcement have all been paged. Seven

0: Henry County also, was that northbound or southbound on 218?
1: I believe it's going to be in the northbound lane.

0: 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I'll be 10-8.
1: Copy, 72, 10-8. 72, when you get a moment, when you're back at the PD, can you grab a live trap and bring it up to the comm center for me?
0: Bell 86 has it.
1: Copy.
0: 72 direct. 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
1: Six stains, Drake. 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
0: Says four will do.

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2: 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Queen John King 656.
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1: Right.
0: 9-19 to be cleared. Mercy down tower, route back to Mill, sir.

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I'm not sure where she's at, but she's going to go to the police department, maybe. She made some not nice comments to me, so if somebody would like to call her back, that'd be great.

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1: You can disregard.
0: Check.

0: County 111. 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
1: I posted it to Mark.
0: Oh, sorry, I didn't see the line above.
1: That's okay.

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1: So. 111, I don't know where she's staying, but I'm assuming she's headed to wherever

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1: Go ahead.
0: I just had somebody at the call in. 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But she said she's not walking to the PD.

0: SR12, can I get a 1028?
1: Right.
0: Paul Lincoln Charles, 730.
1: That comes back, 1074, expiration 9-2026, on an orange 1978 Chevy, registered to Travis Hendrickson out of Knoxville. Travis is showing 1074, valid, year of birth 1980.
0: 10-4.

I spoke with Samantha. She denies any suicidal ideations, and she's headed to the PD. She'll pick up the blue phone when she gets here.

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0: 72, I have a vehicle unlock request in front of 727 Main Street.
1: Ew, ew, ew.

Pleasantville Rescue. You're needed at 102 East DeWitt Street, 102 East DeWitt Street, for a female that passed out, possible high blood sugars. She is still breathing. Pleasantville Rescue, you're needed at 102 East DeWitt Street, 102 East DeWitt, for a female that passed out, stated she had high blood sugars, and then went unresponsive but still breathing.

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0: 922 General.
1: 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She's just woke up and has stated now she's having trouble breathing.
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0: 990 is back at Corliss, back in service. 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

0: 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No injuries, declining rescue.
1: One more that way.
0: Definitely.

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0: 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It sounds like she's already working with 19 on related issues, so she's going to call in on Monday and speak to him. And we'll be out at the 134 Delft.

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1: Boy, 10-8. Father declined any criminal charges. Parties are separated as much as they can be within the residence. I'll call back if I need anything.
0: Copy.
2: Yeah, we'll talk. The 10-8.
0: Copy.

Knoxville City Rescue. You're needed at Homestead, 908 South Park Lane Drive for a 91-year-old female showing stroke symptoms, requesting to go to Pella. Knoxville City Rescue. You're needed at Homestead, 908 South Park Lane Drive. 91-year-old female with right-sided droopiness, slurred speech, showing other symptoms of stroke, requesting to go to Pella.

0: 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She's conscious, alert, breathing. 1126 KAM 266. 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She is conscious, alert, breathing. 1126 KAM 266.
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2: 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Highway 163, Nolly, or 35 mile marker, with a gray Nissan Altima, new plates.
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1: That comes back 1074, expiration 3/20/26. Pan 2004 Chevy Malibu, registered to Janelle Teagan, or Teagu of Stewart.
0: Denver, 28 in.
1: What?
0: 1 N Nora, 4 A Adam, L Lincoln, 2 1 E Edward, 5 9 N Nora. 5-2-0-1-5-3.

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0: 10-4, thanks.

0: 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Just took a call from Cordova Cliffs. 1017 advice. There's about 10 kids there. Looks like they're getting ready to jump off of them.
1: Point of grip. I'll be in route.
0: Zipper.
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0: All the 10-8, the females, 10-2, I spoke with her two sons present, and they informed me she was upset that she doesn't have anybody who can go pick up her medicine for her as she's sick right now, but otherwise, 10-2.

0: County Car Safety Report is DPQ at the Bussey City Hall.
1: I know.
0: 1017 is advising that there's a male there that's on his property in the city park screaming. Music's playing very loud, and he's ramming one of his cars with a pickup.
2: This is just coming from City Hall, or this is at City Hall?
0: He's at City Hall at this time.
2: Yeah.
3: 16, apparently they had a cleanup day today. Jake lives next to a lot that the city owns. He has a car long chained to a pickup truck. He's been dragging the car around, and then he started ramming the car with the pickup truck. There are approximately 6 people there. Music is really loud. They're screaming.
2: Yeah,

0: Knoxville officer, take a report of a trespass at Walmart. It's going to be Tracy Neal Staten. He did leave the store, but is at Murphy's. Caller was the manager.
1: On 11 direct. Is he on the log?

0: County 23 will be out of the clear, so I got 228s for you.
1: And go ahead with first one.
0: Queen Lincoln Lincoln 720 QLL 720.
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1: One comes back 1074 expiration August of 2026 on a white 1978 GMC truck to Joshua Johnson out of Knoxville. The second one comes back 1074 expiration April of 27 on a black 2022 Honda Odyssey to Ashley James out of Knoxville.
0: Simple.
1: And 23, the second one I gave was our reporting party.
0: Ten four, thanks.

0: 这样用的话。
1: Right.
0: Oh, you can see. Can you post the manager's PBX to market?

0: 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Queen Henry George, 648, QHG, 648.
1: Black comes back, 1074, expiration 11-2026, in a black 2013 Dodge Grand Caravan, registered to Tracy Staten of Knoxville.
0: 10-4, he's parked in front of U.S. Cellular, right now, the vehicles unoccupied.

0: Yeah, from 20 or 23.
1: Good.
2: I believe he was just saying that he's 23. All right.
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0: Does it state how long he's on the trespass log for?
1: It's stated indefinitely.

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1: 2601-2584. 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

ambulance unit at Westside Social 1000 Fifield Road for a fire alarm showing in the South General Kitchen area. 1232 KAM 266. Tell ambulance, tell fire you are needed at Westside Social 1000 Fifield Road for a called in fire alarm showing kitchen south general fire alarm 1232 KAM 266.

0: That would be sick.
1: I
0: would call out there and see if they have anything.
1: Copy. Turn me contact.

Lieutenant Tracy was issued a citation for trespass and informed if he returns to Walmart today, he'll go to jail.

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1: 10-2.
0: Copy.
2: 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She advised she's going to try and contact someone.
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1: Copy 76.

0: Bell 86. 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
1: 10-4-86, 343 fires en route.
0: Okay.

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1: When?
0: It'll be 10-8. 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
1: Copy.

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0: Copy, thanks.

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1: Samantha Seacook as a possible key holder.
0: Negative. I have a Nick Boat and a Corey Teeter.
1: Copy. She advised she used to work at a bank, street market. If you just want to transfer her information over here, she's a key holder for here as well and lives in Philadelphia.

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1: Good.
0: 86 on 521, Corey Teeter, who's the regional manager, gave me Chris Woods as the contact for Main Street Market. If you can get Samantha's phone number.
1: Okay.

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0: Copy.

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0: You want us to 25 or State Central?
1: No, you don't have to 25. I'm getting ready for the disposition. I'm off.
0: Ten four. County, I'll be 10-8.
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0: 86 of a vehicle on lock request in front of the Peanut Pub of Baby Honda Pilot.
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0: County cars have a 1046 Highway 5 Geneva / Gear area eastbound. There is a smaller SUV in the left-hand lane that has a flat tire. It appears the driver is trying to change it, but the vehicle is out into the travel portion.
1: 20 copy. In route.
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0: 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Ida David William 816.
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1: I'll be 10-8 and from Pleasantville to 316. There was no 1046.
0: 10-4.

0: County Car, second report of a reckless driver, 2400 block Highway 92, headed westbound towards Knoxville. It's going to be a silver Nissan Altima with no front plate. License plate given was Paul Union Union 188, PUU 188. It's going to be a silver 2014 Nissan Altima out of Ottumwa.
1: Going to copy. I'll start heading that way.
0: Copy.
1: 16, right?
0: Copy.

0: County Car sounds like the vehicle in question is still traveling westbound just past D-17.
1: Six, 16, correct.

0: 3-6-10.
1: Right.
0: And the vehicle's still westbound from the 60. And it's in the slow lane behind some other cars, so I didn't have it at any kind of excessive speed. It's 43, but I'll turn around here and follow it.

0: No, I ain't from 16. 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I'm going to back off of them for a bit since you're coming up. They're selling slowly and kind of in a group, but if you can get a radar log on it at all, they should be, we just passed the 62, so they'll be too short.
1: Therefore.

0: 20 for 16 for 20.
1: Good.
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1: Yeah. County 16, I haven't observed anything. They're just going with the flow of traffic here. So. Okay.

0: Larry County, SR 30.
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1: What?
0: Last name Gray, George Robert Adam Young, first name Michael, Mary Ida King, Edward Lincoln, middle E for Eugene, date of birth 2006, 11/27, 2006, 11/27.

0: 30, just confirming, Gray, George, Robert, Adam, Young.
1: 10-4.
0: I am not getting anything back on Michael Gray, 2006, 1127.
1: County, that's tried by number 841 Adam Young 6706. 841 Adam Young 6706.
0: Copy, I have a Michael Eugene Leonard Gray. Who is 1074 Valley Class C, no endorsement or restrictions out of New Market, Iowa, date of birth as given. Just a history speeding in the last 12.
1: 10-4.

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1: Go ahead.
0: Lieutenant 8, warning for careless driving.
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1: Go ahead.
0: Can you give dispatch PBX?
1: Stand for it.

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1: Yes.
0: Be en route to 2305 Pierce Drive. 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
1: Copy.

0: 7246. Big complaint of erratic driver westbound from Gettingo. Westbound from Gettingo.
1: Yeah, he's 16, right?
2: 16 for 20. I'll take it after I'm done with this.
1: Damn, boy. Where are you headed to?
2: Tracy for the school bus violation.
1: Coming up to Broadway and off Wilson now.

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1: Dodge Ram. 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
0: Devil, and what was the complaint for the erratic driving?

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0: They are traveling on Main Street. Okay.
1: I've got it.

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1: Yeah.
2: I'm at Liberty. I'll wait till I get through downtown. It's Queen Henry George 704. Queen Henry George 704. She's got a kid in the front seat and a dog run loose in the vehicle, so I should be 10-2 once I get her stopped.
0: Definitely.

0: 8060, advise Queen Henry George 774.
1: 704. I forget the gal's name. She was out at reserves. All traffic stop up here at Main and Columbus.
0: 10-4, Jamie McCarty.

0: County 16.
1: Go ahead.
0: I called that number back. Gave me the name of Kevin, but it was actually the individual we were down there for a bit ago. He advised I could come down and he would speak to me and me only. So I'll head down there and see what we can get resolved.
1: Have a

0: So I usually choose them to. Dog was causing the issue. It's a verbal or directly.
1: 10-4-10-6 there, trying to give you extra fraud. Advising that it was a scam. 10-8.
2: Copy, thank you.

0: Yeah, from Pony. Have a 27 by number.
1: Go ahead.
0: Seven, three, three, Adam, X-ray, 3931. Repeating, 733AX, 3931.
1: Brianna Carmen is 1074 Valley Class C, no endorsement restriction, corrective lenses, and light intermediate license. I'm Tracy, day of birth, 2009, history of failure to obey traffic signal in February of this year.
0: And four, thank you.

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1: Right.
0: Highway 5 in West Pleasant, 28 Paul Robert Edward 120, PRE 120.
1: That comes back 1074 expiration 8 of 2026 on a blue 2017 Kia Niro, registered to a Chai Wong Ni out of Des Moines.
0: Never.

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1: Go ahead.
0: 518, Adam George, 0466. Repeating, 518, AG, 0466, through Iowa.
1: Say, RA is 1074 valid, Class C, no endorsement or restrictions out of Des Moines, date of birth 1963, nothing in the last 12.
0: 10 more, thank you.

0: Yeah, 15. Can I get the call for service?
1: This is 260-12-583. 260-12-583.
0: I'm going to be 10-8 from here. I had a nice conversation with Mr. Reed. He agreed to keep the music at a reasonable level. I also advised him, he did mention that they were tearing things up, gesturing towards the vehicles from earlier. I advised him if any of them were under the influence of things to not be operating them, even if they are on private property. He acknowledged he understood.
1: Copy.

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0: Marion County from Lucas County 5941.
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0: We're en route to Knoxville Hospital. We're going to divert. Can you see if Mercy 2 is available to meet us at the helicopter pad there at the hospital or at the airport?
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0: It's going to be a trauma fall. ETA to the airport is probably about 12 minutes.
1: Copy,

Central officer, special attention, time delay 5 to 10 minutes. Traffic complaint, southbound Highway 63 from the 59-mile marker. Again, last 5 to 10 minutes, southbound Highway 63 from the 59-mile marker. Report of a black Ford Taurus all over the roadway, almost struck a mailbox. Plate given as Q Queen, G George, J John, 406. Queen, George, John, 406. That does return on a black Ford Taurus to the subject out of Ames. Making our case, Authority Sheriff from Haskell County at 1511.

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1: If you want, I can give them a brief update. Back in, and she advised that her last paycheck went to Randy's house and is wondering if someone would be able to help her get it since they have a no contact order in place. Go ahead with your update and I'll pass it along.
2: Still in town or is she in the Tumwa?
1: She advised that she's still in town. She just wants somebody. She wants somebody to go check and see if it's there. If he didn't spend it, she would like it before she does leave town.
2: Good for it.

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1: 86, go ahead.
0: Been from the Graham Center. Minnesota play Sam Paul Robert 615. Sam Paul Robert 615, Minnesota.
1: Simple.

0: Morning.
1: L86-1, my number from Minnesota. Robert, 398-129-086-220. Again, Robert, 398-129-086-220.

0: Right.
1: I'll be out at Randy Ball's. I'm not sure the address, but on the northwest corner of Roach and Marion, apartment 3.
0: Sure. And that's Kick. Copy.

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2: Marion County 5941.
1: Go ahead.
2: County, we're out of the airport. Thank you for your assistance.
1: Copy. No problem.

County 111. Randy turned over some meds and some mail that belonged to Samantha. I turned the items over to Samantha. She said she's still planning on leaving town

0: 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In 25 minutes, Ohio.
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0: Is she expecting a phone call back?
1: Copy. She is.
2: Okay, well, I'm gonna be on the 1100 block of Highway 14, removing it from the right of way.
1: Copy.

0: Officers, 614 East Main, 614 East Main. We've got a shepherd mix and a black and white mixed dog hanging around their residence that my caller's concerned about.
1: 111, direct.
0: Copy, thank you.

0: 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I have the numerics one more time.
1: Six one four, 614.
0: 10-4, show me 1060.
1: Seven.

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0: Highway 5 and South, this is 5. 28, Queen X-ray 577. Queen X-ray 577.

0: 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I have two dogs. 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
0: 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ETL.
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0: 931, I'm being en route to Mid-American Recplex for standby.
1: Sure.

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0: 200 block of Highway 5. 28, Iowa Collegiate. 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KTJD LEE.

0: 200 block Highway 5 with a white 2026 Jeep Grand Cherokee at 1070 Park Station, January 2027 to a CDC Cattle Incorporated of Albia.
1: Yeah, you're on him.
0: It belongs to a company. I don't have a name or an LLN.
1: I apologize. I got one by number.
0: And go ahead.
1: 526 Zebra Zebra 4950. Repeating 526 Zebra Zebra 4950 Iowa.
0: Comes back to Christopher Kern. Is 1074 expired? Out of Albia, date of birth is 1963. It expired January 2026. Nothing in the last 12

0: 9:37.
1: Go ahead. 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

0: Knoxville officers. Take a report of a possible suicidal subject at Alt Park, first name Cherokee. And 1017 is advising that she possibly took some pills and is there, but she made some suicidal comments. Would like someone to go check her out.
1: What's the description of Cherokee? Where is the caller there going to point her out?
0: Caller's not there. She's at the residence. We'll get a description.

0: perform in Europe at the 76.
1: Knox officer, she's going to be wearing a black and white hoodie with sweatpants on, possibly gray in color.
2: 10-4.

0: 9104. We're both out with Cherokee and Edgar at Dolls Park. Here on a 29 on both.
1: Yeah.

0: following both 1074. Edgar's valid, Cherokee is other not valid.
1: Devil.

0: County 104. Cherokee informed us she told her mother about a thought she was having. She did not actually take any medication. She denied being suicidal or having any ideations. Be denied.
1: Copy.

call ambulance. You're needed 604 East 2nd Street, apartment 22 for an 82-year-old female, advising she's having difficulty breathing. She's conscious and alert. 1701 KAM 266. Hello, ambulance. You are needed at 604 East 2nd Street, apartment 22, Fairhaven East, apartment 22, for an 82-year-old female, advising she's having difficulty breathing. She is conscious and alert. 1701 KAM 266.

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1: Go ahead. 2300 block of Highway 92, 28 through Iowa.
0: Mary, Victor, George, David, Ida, Robert, Tom, repeating MVG, DIRT.
1: Seeing the 2300 block of Highway 92 with a white 2011 GMC Sierra comes back 1074, expiration May of 2026 to Caleb Vitullo out of Knoxville.

0: Fellow 72, if the address is correct at 6042nd, that's the manor.
1: Copy. 10-4. She advised Fairhaven East. She might have been confused. Pixel 4 East 2nd is Fairhaven West. 9. 9-

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0: 617 Adam Henry 3540. Repeating 617 AH 3540.
1: Caleb, is 1074 valid? Class A? Endorsements? None. Restrictions? F is in Frank, K is in King, J is in John. Out of Knoxville, date of birth 1999, nothing in the last 12.
0: Ten four, thank you.

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1: 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You gave me two different ones. 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
1: Copy, stand by. Canada's 1074 valid, Class C, endorsement L. Lincoln, restriction P. Boy, out of Brighton, date of birth 1971, nothing in the last 12.
0: Good, I have another one.
1: Go ahead, I've got a female RO on there. Melissa. Houston.
0: 10-4, that's the one.
1: Melissa's 1074 valid Class C, no endorsement or restrictions out of Brighton, date of birth 1975, no history.
0: Ten four, thank you.

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1: Okay, on the floor, I'll be on the call.
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0: Johnny, what for?
1: What?
0: I returned that PBX and spoke with the 1017 on what steps need to be taken to get these people out of that residence. And regarding the harassment call for service from earlier, I'm being routed to Lot 30, Colonial Terrace, to speak with Jennifer.
1: Okay.

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1: First one comes back 1074 expiration June of 2027 on grade 2016 Chevy Cruze to Robbie Davis out of Eddyville. The second one comes back 1074 expiration August of 2026 on a grade 2015 Chevy, Chrysler 200 to Eric Reed out of New Sharon.
0: Chrysler 200 pop up in any other Cliffs calls for service by chance?
1: Copy. 23 standby, I'll see what I can find.
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0: Do you have one from the 24th that it's on?
1: And 4. Is the last name registration again?
0: Reed. Robert Edward Edward David.
1: 10-4.

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Welcome back, 1074 Expiration, April of 2027, on grade 2002 Honda CRV to Roberto Resendez out of Des Moines. And Roberto is 1074 valid. Date of birth 1960.

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0: 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This group decided to take off running from me. 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

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There should be a group of about four boys coming out over there. I got six more with me.

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For a general smoke detector alarm going off, called in by third party security company. 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

0: County Corrections Pier 43. We made contact with Andrew, one of the key holders. They are not at the residence. They do have a safe in the garage with firearms and ammunition, possibly. When you walk through the door, I'm going to advise fire as well.
1: Temporary advice, they have a safe in the garage.
0: Copy. Safe in the garage, when you go through the walk-through door that holds firearms and ammunition, he just wanted you to be advised.
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0: 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Found a new Sharon on an Aiden groom. Zebra is 2009. He's there on an intermediate license.
1: 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May 16, 1042.
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3: 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I'll get you further. 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
1: Traffic for Pleasantville.
0: 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I'm just pulling to the station. I'll hang back. Let me know if anything's needed.
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0: 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I don't see anything or smell anything, but the neighbors are here and they thought they saw some electrical type fire when they walked in.
1: Copy.

0: Still have a deputy on scene advises he does not see or smell anything, but the neighbors are there and stated they thought they smelled something electrical earlier.
1: Sorry, Dad. I'm a little bummed.

0: 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I don't have a phone number for Paul right now, but I can look and try to give him a call.
1: County 104.
0: Go ahead.
1: I responded to a med call with Paul yesterday morning. Said he hurt his shoulder in a motorcycle accident. He went to the hospital yesterday, but don't know what happened after that. Don't think it's necessary to check on him.
0: Different. I might still try to call him just to see, but I'll log that down. Thank you.

0: Todd.
1: Z11 is on scene of a large condominium style residential home. Nothing showing from two sides. The odds investigating.
0: Two more.

0: Knoxville officers had a call from the supervisor from the rec center. She's in charge of Ald Park. They just had someone finish up a rental at the shelter, and they called to advise us they were leaving. There are several juveniles that appear to be underage drinking at the park. And also that it appears there is someone living on the stage or around the stage area at the park.
1: That sounds direct.

0: County 23.
1: What?
0: That male issued a citation, leave me on the call. I'm going to try to round up the other group that went the other way.
1: Copy.

0: That's our 30 from 23.
1: Good.
0: I'm going to guess that's going to be their vehicle. This other one that's been here for quite a while has got car seats and stuff in it, so I doubt it's them cliff jumpers.
2: Come on.
3: I'll be 10-6 vehicle.
2: Denver.

0: County on 12th.
1: 112, go ahead.
0: I spoke to Edgar. I was on Cherokee Fletcher, another male. No signs of intoxication, no alcohol anywhere in view. I'll be attempting to locate where somebody is supposedly looking. Can they give a better location on that?
1: They just said near the stage at the park.
0: I'll be on foot there.
1: Timber.
2: County 1 to 10, I'll just be out.
1: Timber.

0: 3 und so.
1: Good.
0: It doesn't appear there's anybody living here anymore, but they did leave a bunch of trash behind on the stage. We'll go ahead and just keep an eye on it overnight to see if anybody comes back.
1: Timber.
0: We'll be today.
1: Timber to me.

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1: Tell me my thing.
0: Tamam. 5 from Marion County.
2: Yes.
0: In regards to your call last night at 1676 Highway T-15, Gail and her husband called back in today to advise that there was a package arrived in their mail that they feel is suspicious, maybe comparable to some things that you collected last night in size, and Gail would like a call back.
3: Not forward, just post the number.

0: County, 211.
1: Go ahead.
0: Found a faulty detector. Spoke to the owner on the phone. He's going to be in contact with his security system people to have him come out and change out the detector. 211 will be clear scene. Interrupt my station.

0: Kennecker's. We're taking a call at Highway 5 and Wilson Drive in the area of Highway 5 and Wilson Drive. About a motorcycle with a girl on the ground next to it. The 1017 stopped, and there were two individuals that tried to get in their car. We're trying to get further information.
1: 9 in a row.
2: Hi, Frank.
0: Tower.

0: Sounds like the female was laying flat on the ground, but they were both technically 10-2. They were trying to ask for gas. Description of the individuals is white female with a dark long hair and a white male with light brown beard and a black t-shirt. Female was wearing shorts and possibly a white top. I don't think our 1017 is there anymore. The motorcycle was upright. It didn't look like it had been in an accident.
1: 10-4.

0: I mean, did they actually try to get in the vehicle, or is that just miscommunication?
1: No, they fully attempted to try to get into the 1017's vehicle, it sounds like.
0: 10-4.

0: saying that something seemed very off with both of the individuals. They were pulling on the handles, but the 1017 up door locked in time.
1: Ten four.

0: County Cars Routine, a second 911 reference this motorcycle and individuals. We have the two individuals walking southbound from Wilson and 5 on 5. One possibly intoxicated and bleeding.
1: 10-4.

0: trying to his eyes where it was possibly bleeding from.
1: Nine, standby. Sounds like they might have gotten in a vehicle with a truck. The plate given was Nora Ocean William 595, NOW 595, northbound on Highway 5, a gray 2023 Chevy Colorado, to a Boyd or Amy Mathis with Pella showing an address on the 198th Avenue. We'll try to get further on the injuries, but they are in the truck now, northbound.
0: 10-4, can you give me that plate one more time?
1: Nora Ocean William 595, NOW 595. Sounds like the truck now might be going southbound from Wilson.
0: 10-4.
1: Go ahead.
2: Perfect. Have a little first check. I'll be out of the department floor.
1: Came in. Paul did call in and say he was 10-2. He said he would call 911 back if he's feeling unwell.
0: 10-4, I believe this advised me. I'll be tonight.
1: Sorry, I didn't get that to you sooner. Thank you.
0: Not a problem. You're busy. Thank you.
1: I can still give Monroe a call.
3: No, disregard.
1: Disregarding. Sounds like the new plate is NOW596. N0W, or NOW596. Stand by. Sounds like they're going up Wabash towards Bussey. The new plate comes back 1074 excursion 9 of 26 on a maroon Ford SU50, which matches our description better. It's a Charles Griffiths of Knoxville showing an address on West Douglas.
0: Airport.

0: And just 343, the plate given for the moped or bike is expired 4 of 25 to a Todd Gale of Knoxville. Is that atypical?
1: 10-4.

0: Sounds like they're by the fire station right now, Bussey Fire Station. Driving through the back alley.
1: Night Strike. County, who's the plate come back to on the motorcycle?
0: The motorcycle plate comes back to a Todd Gale of Knoxville, but the plate given is a 2008 moped, unknown color, not matching the description of the Harley that we got earlier.
1: Oh.

currently that vehicle is north of the busing bank. They're going by the busing park. Currently headed towards G71.

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1: Perfect.
0: 12, go ahead.
1: Pleasant Willits, Robert Edward, 380, RE 380.
2: Billy, 628.
3: Good.
2: Queen, Queen, Zebra, 821. Queen, Queen, Zebra, 8219.
1: Clothing description.
0: Females walking a white, wearing a white t-shirt and gray shorts, long hair. And the female's going towards Jake Reed's house now.
1: 10-4. Just traveling into town here. The female by herself, or is the male with her?
0: Sounds like there's a male walking towards the female now. The male has a dog with him.
1: Four.
0: They both occupants of the motorcycle are now in Jake Reed's yard.
1: 10-4.
4: 9, just stay 10-60 till I get down here and figure out what we have with the bike.
1: 10-4. I send it on the mail, RO Richard.
3: Hello, officers. I'm taking a call about erratic driver on Hemlock headed towards Hazel. The caller's saying there's a blue Mustang did a burnout and it's driving away. Trying to get more information.
0: Copy.
4: Yeah.
0: Go ahead.
4: J. John, Young, Y. Young, A. Adam, B. Victor, M. Mary, 01, E. Edward, 08, A. Adam, 119, 513.
0: Comes back, 1074 expired, 3 of 2024, on a black 2008 Yamaha motorcycle to a Gerald Johnson of Bussey. Showing an address on 232nd. Does show that the RO has a protective order with a minor victim, and it also is coming back 1099, I'm sorry, 1099 out of Knoxville. 9, just 343, this female is stumbling towards the fire station now.
4: 9-5.
1: County, I was directed to traffic 5. Do you have something?
4: 10-4. It doesn't look like it's 10-5 or anything.
1: 10-4.
4: I mean, what do you advise about 99? One of the ROs is 99, or bike?
0: I apologize, the bike is 99. Looks like it was entered as stolen. Let's see. 2023-1001. It was modified 2026-01-20. Vehicle was taken between 11 and 2 on the 30th of September. Black ghost flames on the tank. I can post it.
4: 99, give me a tow around here, please. Are there any troopers in the area?
0: I'll check.
4: Good for

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1: Marion, go ahead for Cedar Rapids State.
0: Do you guys have a trooper in the area of Marion County? I have a deputy out with a 99 motorcycle at 2418 Highway 5, 2418 Highway 5. I see there's possibly one in the Haskell County. Could we get somebody to assist him?
1: If I'll get one headed that way, do you want them routine or emergent?
2: He's probably fine for 25 with 9. Unless he makes contact on the run, I guess. I don't know where they're coming from.
0: Just confirming you want the state trooper to go to 9's location, correct?
2: 10-4. I just need to go truck here so I can head over there.
0: 10-4, we're giving them a call. I'll let them know. A deputy out there with two individuals reference this 99 vehicle. He's out by himself, just needs backup.
1: Then we're just checking. You want him to start towards Bussy, correct? Not the unit with the 99. Correct. Now with the unit that's out the 99.
0: Correct. I'm sorry. Out to Bussy. He's out with some individuals. Have him go routine for now until I hear differently. Bussy area is going to be Bussy Fire Station. Give us.
1: Don't worry, I have two units in route.
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0: 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Finding rescue at this time. I'm going to go to the apartment before he came out and went right back into his apartment.
1: 9, you were garbled. Did you advise you needed rescue at this time?
0: Declining rescue for Kyra. I was advising that I had Corey walk in this way. He saw me, turned around, went right back to the apartment. Can you just advise if Kyra is 1074 so I can leave her here for the time being?
1: Stand by.
2: Registered to Andrew Van Cooten. I have a reason.
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0: Taft, Tom, Adam, Frank, Tom.